0: Very, very nice. I say, you're rather late, aren't you?
1: Let's go!
2: Life Songs.

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Once more. Are there any girls in the house tonight? There you are. All right, girls. I want you to say, what's love got to do with it? You say, what's love got to do? Girls! Are there any men in the house? All right, guys. I want you guys to say, what's love got to do?

matter in a club down in Oslo, oh, where a good champagne, it is just that terrible. She walked up to me and she asked me to dance. I

0: you can.
1: Always get what you want.
0: That's good, that's good. Come on, now you
1: can. Always get what you want.
0: Uh-huh, better. Yeah, now you can.
1: Always get what you want.
0: Yeah, yeah. One more. Now you can.

0: Life Songs.
1: Oh, am I talking too much? Is that my cue to show off? Do you like that? Huh?

0: Life Songs.
1: And discipline remains merciful.
2: Yes, and none of you. Death is silent.
1: Yes.
2: No, it isn't.
1: I'm sure of it.